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Jane's Addiction on WFUV. Been Caught Stealing, and the track before that was Dancer from Idols. Coming up, we'll get to something from Portishead and Sturgill Simpson. Corny here. Hope you had a nice weekend. This is a new one from Steve Lacy called The Feeling.

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1: WFUV, playlists, features, and radio curated by real people, not algorithms.